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0: Knew it. 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

Veterans Administration study concludes that the greater a vet's exposure to combat, the more likely his chance of being arrested or convicted. 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

0: something we had to do. It's got to be something we owe. 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They have no idea what it meant for Klein and he is now. How will this come along? 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How will one do it for? 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

0: When you're hot, you feel it. Think different, talk different, draw you different. 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